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7: 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Ah.

0: In this update, a press conference is imminent on National's leadership. National Party's urgent caucus lasted 3 hours today, with the Prime Minister's fate unclear. The Herald reports both Chris Bishop and Erica Stanford are gunning for the top role. Immediate challenges appear to be plaguing the construction sector, but things could be looking up long term. A study by Kennards Hire shows 84% of industry leaders are confident about its performance over the next 5 years. It reveals a 9% drop year on year, pointing to economic uncertainty, rising costs and labour gaps. Kennards New Zealand General Manager Richard White says the future is looking bright despite this, but international settings are not helping.
1: Cost of materials and delays in getting the things that help productivity are slower and more costly.
0: People won't have to go back to the pharmacy as often to pick up a particular brand of estrogen medication. Pharmax are removing the limit of 2 estradiol TDP myelin patches per week and allowing people to collect up to 3 months' supply from next month. Chief Advisor Pharmaceuticals Adrian Martin says people have asked for this change. She says it won't apply to the Estradot brand patches as global supply remains constrained. The government is giving $15 million to a critical minerals plant in Southland. Money from the Regional Infrastructure Fund is going to support firm Aspiring Minerals to develop a $31 million plant to produce critical minerals and hydrogen. The government's investing comes from $80 million of already ring-fenced funding for critical minerals project. Resources Minister Shane Jones says the government's up for co-investment.
2: And it should give confidence to the sector that if you've got a credible proposition within guardrails, we're willing to make funding available.
0: A wet afternoon and evening ahead for northern and eastern Northland and Auckland, north of Orewa, including Great Barrier Island. Met Service meteorologist Alana Burrows says heavy rain watches are in place. And that's news. To sport and the All Blacks coaching staff are confident Damien McKenzie will recover quickly from an ankle injury that saw him leave the field in an impressive 54-0 win over the Sharks in rain-struck Durban. Meanwhile, former All Black Sir John Kerwin has outlined how the team is making progress and preparing to shut down the Springboks in Sunday week's first test.
3: Better kicking game, kicking behind them, try and break down their closing of the gate defence. So yeah, I think we're building in the right direction and it's going to be an epic, epic test series.
0: 3 competing bids may drop to 2 for an expansion of the NRL league game in Christchurch, with the City Council distancing itself from the Southern Orcas. And New Zealand's professional netball ranks continue to face the biggest shake-up in a generation, with a private investor in talks to take over the ANZ Premiership licence. And that sport.
4: Hey, hey! 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

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to feel it. Yes, I tell you, to a nanny fan of what I'm allowed to of his manu look. While Babby had the owing of for I'm a fishy, I'm a kind of get a phone in on Facebook. Yama e all your yai. Yana e saulola ile tell to fall. And I will pick in it a mighty. I'll offer tell that to Moto Umalava. I miss you so see a piece. I'm in a brother. I'll offer to Manu Yanga Yanga Yasu. Yatari, my manava, I'll salto fall. What I tell an eye or two. I'm an evil poke.
Yeah, I'm going to go to the house. I'm going to go to the house. I'm going to go to the house. I'm going to go to the house. I'm going to go to the house. I'm going to go to the house. I'm going to go to the house. I'm going to go to the house. I'm going to go to the house. I'm going to go to the house. I'm going to go to the house. I'm going to go to the house. I'm going to go to the house. I'm going to go to the house. I'm going to go to the house. I'm going to go to the house. I'm going to go to the house. I'm going to go to the house. I'm going to go to the house. I'm going to go to the house. I'm going to go to the house. I'm going to go to the house. I'm going to go to the house. I'm going to go to the house. I'm going to go to the house. I'm going to go to the house. I'm going to go to the house. I'm going to go to the house. I'm going to go to the house. I'm going to go to the house. I'm going to go to the house. I'm going to go to the house. I'm going to go to the house. I'm going to go to the house. I'm going to go to the house. I'm going to go to the house. I'm going to go to the house. I'm going

0: 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You'll all a sort of say fat and fatal langer, man, all the talo man of foil on the sack. 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
0: It's been a while, and you look fresh, and you look like you've been busy, Millie.
1: I have been busy. I'm busy at work. Unfortunately, too, we went through a tragedy with our family, Ilumatomodiu. 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
0: Yeah, my Lord. Well, welcome back to Radio Samoa. Now, this time, you are going to be talking ole ole antantala noa lo fionga sova ele tulanga e pe ole ele tau tua mala ona ngale mapu maya ya antonu ele tau pu mala ele tulanga e pe ole ye oi fo lo ngone ilunga ka ko fasa longa fo ele le mapu maya
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0: Yeah.
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1: Yeah, so I've seen, well, daily the advertisement. Unfortunately, I'm scroll or gelfongi or makalunga on Facebook, or Instagram. Any umi I saw the advertising, advertise my avakulo po ngesi fiesta lokala for free.
0: Yeah.
1: And you could win. Be careful for molmole community, for ikeke, because that's just IKEA to get you in for your free money. I need umi for ya. I've got my ilo credit card to put in, and alako lolo selingi. Yeah, makaulia. I thought be wanga wakusinga selingi. You will feel upset and disappointed. Go a lot to for isa lisi tupe. So, another thing for one mole be careful because sometimes fa be like o kamiki lai fa lako mea onga o lai makamaka se movie fa ia ma supervise ngai kamiki that they're not playing any games if a lo le kupe.
0: O lo do winga so va o le wa am to vunta a lo ime yo fa na bo tu pulanga telefon ta lo fa tu pe ye lungo telefon.
1: Unfortunately, yes, because or gaming, me or gaming, sometimes whatever on Nintendo, Atari, but now sometimes they offer me the company a loot box. Now a loot box, more maying your prizes for free. Excited, I foot the kamagiki, but le umi foot ya uma loot box of noa I fat be my evakulu credit card. So we don't want our children to think it's easy. 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
1: Yes. Signs and symptoms langa o te maana wa lama te lia because o wo fo e ngay problem. So o te musu fo e sona fa matala tu se sign for a symptom because we can't always think that that's a problem.
0: Yeah.
1: But some founding signs, some problems that I know from personal note is if we're telling lies, for instance, be our le advert a loleta malon siyonto olua for me for ema ngava le no le ongo ngalakula yetfalia waket kasi ket le lua ket kolu ya ipepelo me ilto olua pole ainga ide falisa ya le lua like arul pokamasingi. Another problem that I think, and I've been through it as well, if I ring a 40 hours a week or more. Ai umai fo walisa ka kongi waru umai ili poko masingi po le casino. Ai lewa fai ma borrow fa afia mai ka kole ai ngā po ngi wō. Yeah, that's a problem. We need to understand if our family is borrowing a lot of money every week, then something's wrong. So those are signs and symptoms, a few signs. And it's hard sometimes seo manu to think that they're gambling, but sometimes that is the problem.
0: If I prefer lam talanoa to ainga ma wo stasiolo msalomia lo tanu talong fi tupi ne ya ma fayo de silia ti malelofa ya ma fa no lo no malicha ya ma le tulang vile lo le pepe no pe ola eta u ya pe musu fu e talanoa ma inisiola ai.
1: So I really needed love. I really needed some people to understand the alofa. We have a beautiful scripture in Corinthians that love is patient and love is kind. Love doesn't keep a record of wrongdoing. So if we're going to talanoi tatua inga ma fetus fesidi e me le mawapafa pe we shout, we get mad, we get angry. Sometimes it's hard because ki ngā fuile loko ngai a inga I te pepelo, but we need to approach with love. We need to ask, is everything all right? And then sometimes they'll be able to open up.
0: Ele tem me foi ele feito e fa com música com ele fa com ele mele ai que wake me foi eu falo aí na leita na e a ver uma massa no salão a foi ele ole a inga por tina por tama what the town wanna so is se for fa fita
1: 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And a good example, ol mako ainga si o ko olua, men o fo e ai e si kama alua. And, you know, sometimes we are a little upset, we are ashamed, we are ma, e whamatala tūn mere tupu, yet lai wala lona lei ka si kama alua. And that's normal. But it's not wrong for parents or sisters or brothers or wives, husbands to get angry. But in order to get the help that these people require, that I required, sometimes from Olumole, if you just speak with a little bit of love and softness, It's normal to be angry, I understand.
0: Mm.
1: But also to makonge gamble, we need to, if we really love our families,
0: yeah,
1: if we really mean business, ele ase onga fapia, oh, I'm sorry, loke alofaku. Alofa means action, and so we need to seek help.
0: When did you realise you had a gambling problem?
1: So, thanks, that's a really good question, and I'm happy to explain that when the casino opened, oh, I loved it, and I went with my family. But se umanu, I started to realise, e leleia si uti nā po ni ainga, e lo a mā lo lo kupe, kāra mai kua, kukule ako, pe o lo fale. 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But if it listen me, if it lele, in my brain that makes me want to keep going and going, and I realized I had a problem. And you know you have a problem if your first thing is gambling and you're not paying the bills, then you know you have a problem. So gambling can be an entertainment. But kangaka yeya u mangisi fo kangaka karo fai le mo the problem there. We need to know that we can't gamble at those places. I still got a bingo sometimes with my sister. I still want to do a lotto every now and then. But ele leya le fo mo fai mo.

0: Okay, o fo fo ia o nga fo wa ima le tua, le brain, le lei ni whenga o la waaunga me uma. But this addiction wouldn't go away, and so I decided that maybe this world, I'd be better off without this world. The children would be better off without me and my parents. So I did try to do something stupid and commit suicide. It is a terrible subject to bring up community, but I want to be honest. And after that happened, my family was shocked. They did not know. It's a problem. But why I'm sharing this? Because that was a very silly thing to do, because but you think that there's no hope. You think that you're the only person suffering. But there are heaps of other people going through this problem. And look at me now, and other people, and the love from my husband and family, and I'm now recovered.
1: It's really hard for us sometimes to talk about our personal problems. Yeah, but when you come out of these problems, when
0: You know, otero fatele atu se o manu, because you're like a little brother to me. Gemana man lama lele. Ilo fatilinga se o manu. I can't even begin to explain the guanga life le wau yei.
1: Yeah.
0: O ka ofi umame, o casino, ma poka masini. 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
1: Oh.
0: Le Keleo venue, South Auckland, in Manurewa, Papakura, Papatoitoe. You know, it's terrible. So it's such a peaceful life. E sere maangaya. And also I will mention makuainga, le alofa shioko oluaya and vice versa, because we really pulled through our marriage to try and work things out. So olofa kuanga kako community, even if you feel that you're suffering, there is definitely hope. There's prayer, but there's also counselling that can help you. And because I work as peer support lived experience, you never have to feel shame or embarrassment when you come to see us.
1: Lily, ohala au au nanga whapito ale mapu mai ale ma whaiono fwoi na mai fwoi lele. 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
0: 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Mapu maia I love is Pacifica. We help everybody, mainstream. But the good thing is if you're listening, you can ring o valu salau lua tasi lua tasi lua lua, o valu salau lua tasi lua tasi lua lua, or go on the Mapu Mahia website and then you can send an email to the help, the help desk. I want you to understand that we will contact you back almost immediately, respond really fast, and then we ask you to come in and you can have a confidential private meeting, and then we can start off like that. It's hard to tell family, but come and see Mapu Mahia and we will help you in a very confidential and safe space.
1: Now, I'll find a solo and when I only tell me,

0: mai e fo le fa fitau. 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
1: Yeah, so that can happen too. 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
0: Yeah.
1: Yeah, vini mai mākou, because it's hard sometimes to go direct to the person, but you can still ring us and we can talk about how we're going to approach your family member, because they're upset or they're trying to hide it, but we can help both the affected people, the family, and we can help the gamblers who are like me. That's a really deep question, and thank you for asking. Gāruang o whingaruinga I le job lea, gere kāka wa mōlef sasoangi. For instance, Eo Manu, I run a support group every Monday night. I boa sunga fua le awhaleo ngoi I ole officer. E whaila mako group ngā ngā āmaka I ngor koru mako.
0: Yeah.
1: I le was a furufa, 14 ladies and one man. And all the 14 ladies, one is Kiribati, one is Iraqi, one is Vietnamese, and we have Cook Island, Samoa, and all of us no longer gamble. And it's been wonderful to see in the Ngākau Mako group, our Mako clients, leo mai wa ai clinicians, Mako clinicians, because I'm not a clinician, I'm lived experience, tēle kāka wo overcome the addiction. So that's why I know God put me in this job for a reason, to help work alongside the clinicians, and also to help people like myself.
0: And it's not a one fix for all.
1: No.
0: It's just a uma ya a wala voi lele tum fi fa fu yel fa fi tau. 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
1: 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I hardly mention it.
0: Yeah.
1: 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So I was shocked. 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
0: Lele ma lo fa tan yo lo winga la ta wo tele le tan tunga lo winga fa ta si le ngan tele a ma ta fo yo le ba ya le ma pumba ya ya o le fa ma ina fo le tung tua ma le una nga le tan tunga la le a si mul muli ele to ya una mai le tan u mera va mul mole a lo to fa so va. 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
0: Son.
1: Ioe.
0: Aorka imi ngale fa'a e fa'a na wa'a.
1: Yeah. So this is this is just huge.
0: Are these from what, pokey machines only, or
1: only the pokey machines? This doesn't include the casino.
0: Oh,
1: we're talking about the pokey machines. 3 months worth in Otara Papatoe, $7 million, and all up if you include Papakura and Manurewa, we're talking about Sefuru Wongo Milionga over 3 months.
0: Sure.
1: So milionga, and that is a shock to me when I used to, when I found out when I first started at Mapumai the statistics. And I'm going to say this honestly, but putting that aside, we don't know that the house always wins. We don't know that in Manguia, Matelitupe, or Tanata, but meanwhile, we are feeding it. We need to be careful. Sometimes we need a quick fix. Sometimes it's not our fault. We're worried and stressed about money. But this is not the answer. This is not the answer. And we need to decline this sort of money. We're using money and throwing away money, millions and millions of dollars.
0: Man. But between Toe Otara, seven point something million.
1: 7.7.
0: So how can people afford to waste money on pokies?
1: Well, what happened with me, and this is where the problem lies, finance companies or the bank, and so it all adds up to we're just pushing ourselves into debt, which is exactly what happened to me. And that's a terrible thing because, you know, you keep chasing for a win. You're not going to get a win. Yes, maybe you've gone with some money and you won $100 or you won the jackpot that night and you came home. But most of us who have got a problem, some of us who have got a problem, we don't leave. And then that's where these millions are coming from. But why should we spend $7.7 million or $16 million in South Auckland into the machines? We need to keep our money. We're working hard, sweating for our money. We need to look after ourselves and our welfare. And we start with stop gambling or minimize your gambling to something safe.
0: Aile o mai ala tāna umera ala rivaenga o lea wauti. 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But how did you feel? What was the feeling that you can remember when you finally overcame gambling habit that you had?
1: So something you said before is wonderful because there is one size doesn't fit all. We're all different human beings, you know. God made us wonderfully and fearfully made. We're all different, molded differently. So whatever help I got and whatever I went through might not work for the other person, but there are other tools and resources.
0: Yep.
1: There's hope for everyone. And I know it took ages for me.
0: Yep.
1: It doesn't happen overnight, I'm sorry. It takes little steps. But stick with the right people. Sometimes too, you think if I be a medical ainga, kakuo lord nipo, kakuo kakafau casino, or uliporis valeni or kakafau, you have to say no. You have to protect yourself and say, or something, do something safe. Something else, seo manu, I started doing training. I went to the gym, and this is quite full on, but it's something else to keep you occupied. I went and did the marathon in China, Great Wall of China. I did the marathon in Hawaii, and I did the marathon in New York. I'm saying, so any easy hobbies or any other interests to keep you busy and keep you occupied, and join groups where you don't involve money, that you're having fun. But your question. I don't even know how to explain that first of all, God has helped me through this.
0: Mm.
1: I think at some stage, the one where I thought to myself, I'm a burden,
0: yep,
1: and I don't want to talk to God because he must be disgusted at my behavior.
0: Mm.
1: But that's not our God.
0: Yep.
1: He carries our burdens. And I feel so much peace and serenity. Mm. And I want to help other people come and hold our hands at Mapumaya. That's what we're here for.
0: Malo, take malo, talaya, la tofa, so well, yeah, Lily. A mea so sound on a mully living or a woolly matoy, a way yellow tan to Lubera, a while of a little sort of air to put Yaman Manuela to let me say Lato, or the Timini, or I want to do that valeman to a lot to our fanda waonga, or Lissy Matua life along a male tan tan long of up here. Sorry, five if young I loyal over hang around me to puyanta. Ya e pio de tanto lo ai ti momo e le se meo la tau fa ai lo ai foi lo ai nga pe afi o dai lo fa fitau na o le so tai sa o tula vai to o na nga so va ya antonu e mo wai se tipu momo e pio na e vitala ile de ya o e le fa pe fai lo ni o tuna ni po tai o e fai mai o I'm free e fai si umi anta tutala no ile umi from your experience how long did it take you?
1: Well, I'm 61 now, and
0: yeah.
1: I've been fighting this fight for 30 years.
0: Mm.
1: But till manu, I wasn't gambling all those years.
0: Yeah.
1: 12 years I didn't gamble.
0: Mm.
1: And that was really good. But sometimes it goi trigger for yarama for fau, ngai karamo mai ngasngase. It's not wrong to say that.
0: Yeah.
1: For me, I feel like I've got something in my brain. And I think to myself too, it's going to stay in there forever. Mm. But that's okay. It's just the way that God made me. And
0: yeah,
1: it's time for me to find other things to keep me away from it. So I think the community, whakamonomole, I whakarongorongo mai. And an understanding problem. So don't hesitate to contact us. Don't feel ashamed. Website, and you can send an email. But I'd love to meet you. I'd love to see you. Give you a hug and hold your hand and tell you that there's hope and for recovery. It might not take overnight, like Silmanu says, it doesn't happen overnight.
0: Mm.
1: But if you work on it little bit, day by day, and suddenly you realize you've overcome it, just like what happened to me.
0: And you've got to be willing. Oh.
1: Yep.
0: Well, it's like that saying, you can take a horse to the river, but you can't force them to drink. Oh. Is that what was over?
1: Is that what was your money?
0: Why? E po le alifa mai o le au au nanga le nei o le mele e fai ma le mele e fai. Ale willing le loto me pele mali e le loto le tangata le tupu olifa a fita uli. E ma I mau a kore kai. Is that what was over?
1: Well, yes, it's that I do understand what you're saying because it's true.
0: Mm.
1: If you don't put everything you can, I mean, like I said at the beginning, just like I said to my husband, the word love is a very easy word to say, and it's easy too to say sorry all the time.
0: Yeah.
1: But if we really mean business and we really want to work along with God on this, then we need to put that in action and say if we really love our family and mean business and we're sorry, let's try really hard, step by step, little steps. Sometimes you're going to stumble. I'll pick you up and we hold our hands together and we get through this. You can overcome this.
0: Mm. It's been a pleasure having you on the program today. So, vao mele siosi, vao te telele fio mai malitala a mai fa te fo ili to lo loto. E ma fai eo na au talaina ma e fa am talaina ni vaenga no iai lo soifuanga. Ile tulanga leo ta longa fai tupe. It takes a very, very brave person to talk about themselves and their private lives on national radio, let alone social media. And I take my hat off to you. And thank you for helping our people and overcoming problem gambling here in Aotearoa. You have a lovely afternoon and look after yourself. And we'll see you again soon.
1: You will. If I've taken this one, it's nice to see you still looking young and handsome.
0: Services. 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

0: to follow my ear now. 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
1: Just think a minute. It could change everything.
2: Think a minute. What kind of climate do you want to live in? A warm or a cool one? Did you know that you can actually live in the exact climate you want? I'm not talking about the weather climate, but the more important climate of your home. The daily mood of your marriage and family. Just like a garden lives and grows best in a certain kind of climate, so does your family. We actually set and control the emotional climate in our family by the way we talk and treat each other. If we're hot-headed and angry, or cold-hearted and distant from each other. The way we choose to react to our everyday problems, mistakes, or disagreements will determine the daily mood and feeling in our home. Do you wish your family was more peaceful and happy? That you and your spouse did not argue and fight so much? That your kids were more happy, secure, and confident? Well, no one's forcing you to live in that kind of unhappy atmosphere. It's your choice. You must decide to be the first one to change and control your own heart, moods, and anger. We need to remember that a man is only as big as the things that make him angry. And there are actually very few things in life really worth getting upset about. Most of the little things we get angry about are not nearly as important as our family's feelings that we hurt with our anger. So take a lesson from rocket science and count down before you blast off. Actually, studies show that most of the tension in a family comes from using the wrong tone of voice. It's not as much what you say, but how you say it. The thing is, you can't have a peaceful, happy marriage and family until you first have inner peace and self-control in your own heart. So today, why not ask Jesus to forgive you for your past anger and lack of self-control and patience with your family? Then ask Him to take control of your heart so you can start enjoying the happy, peaceful climate you want in your home every day. Just think a minute.

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0: 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So in other words, what is the difference between income and mortgage protection?
1: Yeah.
0: Are there any ways you can offset this?
1: Firstly, lo disclaimer mo mo or the information only. 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So ole ale ese singa ole. Le ta upule le income protection male mortgage protection and so it's very similar ole income protection le pui pui lo kokongi and to qualify for income protection you have to be category 1 category 2 category 3 ulanga winga it's like ofisa or some sort of easy sort of job it's not too dangerous But if you're working in like heavy machinery, construction, then most of the time ele ko lia for this kind of cover, so you can only take life insurance, male trauma insurance. So income protection a kupu se me fa fo se ia oe la vea oe pe mai o singa singa se ai like e le kai mi le off work kai maybe over 6 months le off work a oe you maybe le fa mai or you at home wole ko wole ma fainga ko fo ingal wenga a and so income protection it pays your income. So it pays like 62% of your income, or 70% of your income. Like ACC also pays value 100% of your income per la vea. But a makauria for ACC ngale la vea e cover. If you're mai, it is kupe maua. So income protection will cover both accident and mai. If you're off work, over le kasima singale off work, you claim on income protection, and it pays your a portion of your kokongi masinga uma until you can get back to work. Now, ole se singale mortgage protection. 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And so at least it pays the mortgage payments for you. So it's if a little more cases, so the bank doesn't come in and foul the house off you, so you can still maintain your payments from the mortgage protection. So let's say, ngali income protection, male mortgage protection. Income protection, a kokongi, a percentage of your kokongi, pe alavea, pe amai, ale off work over the 1 month. Only mortgage protection, e ko kongilo mokesi payments every month, pe ala vea, pe mai. 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Ulubitan menga, a ko kangul ACC ko kongi o 80% of your income for la vea. Mortgage protection, you can also claim and it also pays your mokesi, ilingi offsets. So, a good one about mortgage protection. And those are the two essays of income protection, male mortgage
0: Mortgage
1: protection.
0: protection. Malo, I've tried to tell about Matt. On the telephone, Lea, and fire on the tango, a tusi lalo, bow, e my more, my fale. Two la yell to Mamaltina, I like to te fire fire, one eight. Matt, Luatua, the mobile telephone, all were fitu, valu to river, tasi fitu, tasi fan. To have a phone numero na, all were fitu, valu to river, tasi fitu, tasi fan. Now, we've spoken about the income and mortgage protection.
1: Yes.
0: What is the criteria for this job and you know, to entitle you for this cover?
1: So, for income and mortgage protection, it's mainly officer.
0: Me.
1: Officer jobs or working in the faloloa retail. Like you know, working in the you know, like in the shopping mall, we are the shopping mall. They move follow law inside the malls. Those sort of jobs. What else? Courier, yeah, a courier for the courier. Sales jobs, office jobs, mainly those kind of jobs is not heavy manual work. But when you're working in factories or working on a forklift. Construction, heavy risky jobs. It's normally a thing a gang apply for income protection or mortgage protection. Because they are risky, they're kind of risky jobs. Yeah. So mainly the safe sort of sit down jobs, the light mama jobs.
0: Administration and
1: administration work, yeah.
0: Lily. What is the difference between life and trauma cover?
1: Yes, life insurance so it protects your lifestyle, your olanga. So the good thing about life insurance, kupu fa velave, kupu fa fose se se me kupu ya oe maliu, liu le la vea, pul maliu le mai, so se maliu wa. The life insurance will kokongi your ainga, will pay out to your kolua, your ainga, your kameki, your kids. So it's for the family to pay off all your aikalafus, all your debts. And so the funeral, maybe what, Lewis Fuluafe, it depends on the family. So that's all cleared. Life insurance, kukong is the funeral. Ah, and what else? So any ekalafus you might have some personal loans, credit card, mokesi, that's a big one. And then it kukongis and pays those things off as well. And then leave a little bit of kupe for the ainga, if it's a swangi mo le ainga. Because ale aise life insurance, I'm a liu kangaka. Then, yeah, king ainga le ainga o whainga loans. Ah, they're going to have to go sue the kupe somewhere, sue the loans, and pay back the loans. So life insurance pays out pe ama liu kangaka. Ah, when the person pass away, it pays the money to the family. It covers worldwide. So se mea lalangi e kawa e oe pe a kupuse whaapelawe overseas, pe a holiday oe Samoa o Hawaii or wherever. So it covers worldwide for death payout. Trauma insurance e cover oe pui pui oe against maʻis, maʻi ngase ngase maʻi tū mau. 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So the main ones, maʻi cancer. Ah, the main ones are maʻi cancers. Ah, maʻi whaku, heart attacks, strokes. Those are the big three. Cancers, strokes, heart attacks. Ah, those are the big three. But then there's lots of other koe ngā ngase ngases like AIDS, HIV, motor neuron disease, multiple sclerosis, paralysis, Parkinson's, e kele. So, mōangi mai ia. And e re loa ka ko le ale aso e wake up, ke o mōle mai, we don't know. Ah, we don't know what's going to happen. If you get one of these mais, ala e whamaiti fō mai, oi, aul pole, e sui fua oi, nothing's going to happen. You're going to survive. Then, o le life insurance le ele kukongi, because you still sui fua. Ah, Angolele trauma insurance ko kongi kupe a oe, and it pays out maybe 1 year of your income. A mawale limas fulu afe lo ko kongi le kausanga e o kupenga kongi. Pe mawale le valu suru afe po le selau afe e fufu a lo budget, what you can afford. The trauma insurance, it pays out pe a maungi ma iku maufapenga. And it's a lump sum payout to your bank account. And umalore payout, let's say you have a cancer, Mawadol sila wafe, yo ulol ka usanga fo, mawole heart attack, ko kongi fo ilesi sila wafe, that's the second payment. Ah, yo ifo ilesi ka usanga ki o mawole stroke, so that's free, and then umalole trauma stops. So you can claim more than once, one, two, sometimes three times of different kind of ngase ngase. And so ole ese se nga nga ole trauma,
0: What a
1: male
0: life
1: life,
0: insurance.
1: ole trauma pays out, lai so ifu alka ngaka, awo mawa ma iku mau. Mai ki ngā inga whapenga. So those are the main reasons e whesuangi because you might not be able to go back to work. Ke wā kōr kau sanga le ngofar whale because we're mai. And so the trauma pays the money and it helps you pay your eka lafus, pay your bills me whapenga. And so tā hua tele. So that's the ese singa le life, ma le trauma.
0: All right. So life insurance il mana yele mai mo mai yele tunu. 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A o le trauma, o le teimi wa maua i oi i ngā se ngase i a lo e soi fua pe a. E mā nei a tele la, lo wala au i le sunga i a mat lua tua, wha māna malama tili i a te oe mea na a o le i o i na o so wha i oi i ngā se ngase na. Now, why is it very important to use such a person like you with this kind of expertise rather than going direct to your bank or any financial institution? Company insurance
1: Ma, it's silly, yeah. Because if you found my services, if I help you, it's a free service. And also, because I'm Samoan, and you're Samoan, or you might be Pacifica, Maoli, so say, Kumuwa, it's easier for me to relate to our Mesiaka people, our people. And I can explain in a way, it's simple. If I'm Wolfinga, Sidifia, because ole mele, ole jargon, ole insurance. It's a lot of it is a lot of big jargon, lele malama lama lele, ka kanga about this kind of makaupu. So it's important for me to break it down, make it easy to understand malama lama silifia, so that you understand ole aluinga mele, ole aluinga mele. Because if you go to the bank or go to the insurance company, you mostly or bailangi and in kias and singers that help you, and ngalingangwa, and they use a lot of the jargon. So a lot of times they le malama lama oi on what is this, and so my job is to make it easy for you to understand, to silifia this makaupu of what is life insurance, what is trauma insurance, or medical insurance, mali income protection, mali mortgage protection, cover going a ma iye be cover ma iye me fa penga. Because they see customer nga vidi me ngai fa mai au, oh man, a fa mai lo sister e silinga nga lo cancel o life insurance. I set up say funeral insurance, or so advice. And I said to him, sorry, if you go and cancel your life insurance and set up a funeral insurance, then all the funeral insurance ele cover o se ilonga umale lo ka sanga, because the first 2 years ele se me mau pa maliu. And so things like that, he didn't know. And so he was asking me. So it's important for me to whamalamalamba everything, make it easy for you to silifia this mataupu of insurance. And so, Malisimia, I come to you in the after hours, because if you go to the bank, you have to go to the bank during the hours of working. Most of the time, our clients are yeah, in the afi afi. And so I'm flexible. I for the weekends, the weekends. So my service is flexible for our people as well. So it's very, very, very helpful, very beneficial.
0: Malo, yeah, I'm a ele tawa tele le fa fa fonga mai vo le ale ale tunu ya ele o fa ya le ai ai le ngar wenga le le fa ye
1: ele ai
0: yo o le fa ele tamali isambo ya lo fa mal mal mal le ila u lava ngana le numero na le sunga mat lo tua o lo fitu valu toluiva tasi fitu tasi fa. Now, can you get insurance cover if you have some medical issues such as diabetes, high blood pressure? Am I fine on the mower? Say insurance cover. Pa fa ye mower ye na inisi va ma iva pe.
1: Ah fa e ma il kangaka pe ma mafa fo il kangaka pe ulolo se kele ki kele kele fo ingasinga se. E fa isinga fa inga fo I to try. But the good thing about my service is I use the five main insurance providers.
0: Right.
1: If they go near you, it's mainly just life insurance. I ele mafainga apply for trauma, male income, male mortgage, male life insurance. I ngaka ia oi because we go kele fo o ngasi ngasi. Kua pe ko mamafa fo I. So life insurance, worst case scenario, is what you can apply for. But a fai wo kele kele fo I ngasi ngasi wo kele fo I mea wo fengkare application. Sometimes the insurance company, if I may, Matt, sorry, le mafainga fai se insurance, life insurance ilo client, we have to wait for 1 year or 2 years, se ilonga e la formale report for mai wo for mai o kofi o lolo ngase ngase, he's under control, he's compliant with the medication, me fa pe nga. And so sometimes I defer the client, then I will try some other companies. I offer my, all my companies are for my le, ay, sorry Matt, we can't do it. Then, yeah, unfortunately the only thing you can do is their funeral insurance. And their funeral insurance, it pays up to 30,000 per maliu. But you have to wait, you have to wait luaka usanga. Because maliu fafo se ilkangaka fama ngase ngase, ele se kupe mawa within the first 2 years, ngale refund ale pay mengi mawa. Umaluluka usanga, kavalo oe for all kind of ngase ngase. So the first 2 years, funeral insurance, ngale accidental death fale mea e kavai oe. So if all the insurance companies say sorry Matt, we'll my fainga kalia lo client because we'll ma ikere lo client, then the only option is funeral insurance. And funeral insurance, I don't look after that myself, but I direct you to companies like Chubb, AIA, there's a few companies, even OnePath and all those ones on online.
0: One Choice.
1: On social media, they One Choice, they all do funeral insurance. And so, well, the worst case scenario, if you can't do life insurance because, well, then funeral insurance.

0: But before I do my farewell, I just want to do a quick tribute, please, Sevilla,
1: Yeah.
0: to my Niuean brother. My condolences to the Tulisi family and the
1: Ooh.
0: Tofa family. My Niuean also, we went to Mount Albert Grammar School back in the
1: Oh,
0: 80s,
1: right.
0: in 1985 to 1989. Pule Tulisi.
1: Oh.
0: He was a very well-liked person at school. He was in the rugby second 15 as well as the first 15. Played rugby league with us at Point Chef Pirates.
1: Right.
0: Went to play for Suburbs. And he was the first Pasifika entrepreneur that came out of Aokupulanga, our era at Mount Albert Grammar, because he was a
1: Right.
0: very savvy business person. So this Niuean guy, Pule Tulisi, he was the first Pasifika to open the first Polynesian barber shop. You know how they have all the barber shops, Okefale Okeulu,
1: E.
0: that are all Pasifika now? You know,
1: Yes.
0: when you go to any barber shop, they're all islanders, huh?
1: Yeah.
0: But back in those days, they were all ko'i'ingas and ingias. He
1: True.
0: was the first Polynesian to open the first barber shop, Fale Okeulu, in
1: E.
0: Surrey Crescent, Graylin.
1: I still remember that.
0: You remember?
1: Yep, I remember
0: And then
1: that.
0: he opened another one somewhere else, another one, and then he moved to the Gold Coast, where he's been in Australia for the last few years with his beautiful family. And
1: Oh.
0: sadly, he was diagnosed with pancreatic cancer a few months ago, and he passed away. Rest in peace. He passed away with his family surrounded him. And I got the news from the usos from school this morning, and so I just want to make a tribute to Pule Tulisi, whakalofalahi atu, brother.
1: Yes,
0: And Imang Wialo
1: indeed.
0: Malanga, thank the Lord for you and for all your encouragement over the years to us brothers. You've been an inspiration to a lot of us for many years, and I enjoyed our conversations on Messenger Facebook these last few months, back and forth. And praise the Lord, Yele Tua Me Uma. I'm so glad that he committed his life to the Lord, and he became a born again Christian on his deathbed. So thank God for him, and praise the Lord, and condolences again to the Tofa and Tulisi family in the Gold Coast there. So I just thought I'll say that, Sevilla, just
1: Fantastic,
0: quickly before I
1: fantastic.
0: forget.
1: Yeah. All right. Adding my
0: And
1: condolences and sympathies for the loss of your brother, our Pacific brother,
0: yes.
1: Mr. Pule Tulisi, and his family, siblings, and all of them that were attached to him and crossed paths with him, because one of my brothers went to Sergeant, Senior Sergeant. Le Atoa Hasenu Rahala, he was a Mount Albert boy,
0: Wow.
1: boys. And, at that time, so I think they are very in the similar ages as well.
0: We cross paths,
1: Yeah.
0: yes.
1: Yeah. Fa
0: Yes.
1: le tua ile. Manga
0: Fatu.
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1: 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E tāua le whai o le mortgage protection insurance. 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Tattoo till a law for a beloved tupumai. So recently, the Samoan community and also the Pacific community has finally caught up with the message of the importance of having been covered for your life and trauma, and also protecting your income, yeah, and other valuable things in life. And we say, yeah. But I was sunga ya met luatua ile o lu fitu valu toluiva tasi fitu tasi fa la tato toi foi mai pa mai a ia le malo longa nei manisi o tato tala o ma tato fa silsilanga fa la wo tele fa

0: In this update, National MP Chris Penk's been dumped from Cabinet and his ministerial portfolios after instigating today's failed coup. Prime Minister Chris Luxon managed to fight off the challenge for his leadership at a three-hour caucus meeting in Wellington today. He says Penk's role is now untenable. Herald political editor Thomas Coughlin says Penk was likely running the numbers for Erica Stanford or Chris Bishop to contest the leadership.
1: I think he was a classic stalking horse, but sometimes they're called kamikazes. They launch the attack to destabilise. They launch the attack so that it triggers the confidence vote.
0: Paul Goldsmith will pick up Defence Veterans Space, GCSB and NZSIS portfolios. Simon Watts will become Minister for Building and Construction. Earlier, before the announcement, Chris Penk was asked about whether he would keep his portfolios.
2: It's always the case that ministerial portfolios at the gift of the Prime Minister. So any other day of the week, I would say the same as I'm about to say now, which is that those decisions are for the Prime Minister.
0: Senior National MP Mark Mitchell's conceded the party's popularity might take a hit after yet another leadership vote. Mitchell denies he was involved in any challenge and says he fully backs Luxon.
3: We'll probably take a hit in the polls, but the important thing is we bounce back now. We've done it very quickly. You know, we've had the confidence vote. The Prime Minister has emerged with a united caucus behind him.
0: ASB settlement over alleged historic breaches of credit disclosure rules has affected its bottom line. The bank reached $135.6 million settlement in October last year. With more, business reporter Michael Sergel.
4: In its annual results released today, ASB's reporting a 6% rise in operating income, but a 16% rise in operating expenses. That includes litigation costs, along with higher costs of doing business and the cost of hiring more staff to deal with technological changes. That's contributed to a 2% drop in cash net profit after tax.
0: And that's news. To sport, and coach Andrew Webster is praising recall playmaker Luke Metcalf as a prime illustration of resilience. The Dragons-bound halfback missed 17 consecutive NRL rounds after suffering a hamstring injury and being supplanted by Tamaya Martin. But Webster is stoked with how Metcalf responded to star against the Panthers after being given a shot through injury to Martin.
5: It's been a tough time and he's handled it really well, particularly the last 4 weeks. He's really knuckled down. I think he's played really well in reserve grade. And he's been ready. So, yeah, big rap to him and to everyone that has that attitude.
0: And All Blacks prop Ethan de Groot has re-signed with New Zealand Rugby through to the end of 2029, encompassing the next World Cup and the British and Irish Lions Tour of New Zealand. That's sport. I'm Wendy Petrie.

0: So,
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2: Aya, buhay yango umay so. Leila,
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2: E a afia maisi, pe a elevea, ma lea mafai yon e fai ngalwenga. 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
3: Manu maaloi se pepatala o loa mo au whaataunga I le Pack and Save Ball in eWorld. 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

Yo, this is a public announcement to all the junior staff, the A Guys Incorporation. Yo,

Thank you.

Yeah.

Yeah.

0: In this update, National MP Chris Penk says he won't be seeking re-election in November following a failed leadership attempt against Christopher Luxon. The National leader survived another confidence vote at an emergency caucus meeting today. The Prime Minister sacked Penk from Cabinet, claiming his role was untenable after instigating the vote. Transport Minister Chris Bishop insists the National caucus is now united behind Luxon and they want to get on with the job.
1: We've had two rounds of this now, and we've had two confidence votes, which the Prime Minister has succeeded in winning those votes.
0: The Opportunity Party's cleared the 5% threshold in another poll and could decide the next government. In the latest One News Verian poll, it's risen 3 points to 8%, as New Zealand First fell by the same margin. Jordan Dunn has more.
2: The poll, conducted up until yesterday, has Labour on 30%, down 2 points, with National unchanged on 29%. With New Zealand First at 8% and ACT up 1 point to 9%, the coalition would secure 57 seats. The left bloc would have 59, also not enough to form a government.
0: The Far North Waters Alliance has been fined more than $42,000 for illegally clearing kānuka and mānuka trees from wetlands near Awanui. The council-backed water entity pleaded guilty to clearing about 0.35 hectares of native vegetation in and around Sweetwater Bore in August 2023. The uncertain economic environment could be the reason for climbing unemployment and declining job ads. Latest SEEK data shows job ads fell 0.8% last month, the third consecutive month of decline. It suggests conditions remain strongest in the South Island, while areas like Auckland, Wellington and Waikato face greater headwinds. More than 2,000 people have now died in DR Congo's Ebola outbreak, the fastest growing on record. Experts say the crisis is moving faster than efforts to track and manage it. That's news. In sport, compensation or a player swap may be on the cards for the Warriors, following news out of Australia that young halfback Jet Cleary wants to return to Penrith. The younger brother of NRL star Nathan has reportedly requested a release, with a year still remaining on his contract. All Blacks prop Ethan de Groot has re-signed with New Zealand Rugby, the Highlanders and Southland through to the end of 2029. The 43-test Loosehead prop's new deal encompasses next year's World Cup and runs through to the British and Irish Lions tour of New Zealand. Despite a thumping 54-0 win over the Sharks in Durban, All Blacks forwards coach Jason Ryan says they're still learning when to keep it tight or unleash and play with more freedom.
3: You want to be optimistic with the ball. It is a little bit of risk-reward at times, and the boys are trying, and they're trying hard, and we want to play some rugby, and we want to move the ball and trust our skills. So it's just the balance of that from time to time, but we're winning and learning.
0: That's sport. I'm Stuart Willie.
4: Dalo Falava, Olisiu Fonga, Leneo Samoa, Le Radio Samoa.

cool on running UK game. You still sound more where my man.

0: In this update, time's ticking for National to rebuild itself as a united front after putting Chris Luxon's leadership to the test a second time. The Prime Minister survived a confidence vote launched by Chris Penk at yesterday's three-hour caucus meeting in Wellington. He's now dumped Penk from his ministerial portfolios. The former Defence Minister, in turn, has announced he'll quit politics in November. Political commentator Peter Dunn says this whole fiasco will have caused voter anxiety about party focus and unity, which needs to be smoothed over.
1: Anyone who gets off script or off message is a danger to the party, from the Prime Minister to the most junior member of the caucus. They've got to all now sing the same song.
0: A report from New Zealand's Security Intelligence Service warns national security challenges have intensified over the past year. The report released today suggests New Zealand's connections, innovations and position make it valuable to foreign powers. Jordan Dunn has more.
2: The report suggests Chinese military intelligence has been using professional networking and job sites to target current and former government officials holding secrets. The NZSIS says the recruitment efforts look like standard job offers, with people posing as consultants, think tanks, or recruiters offering lucrative work.
0: A warning, New Zealand's flu season's expected to hang around and it's not too late to be vaccinated. Health New Zealand says they expect influenza to spread well into spring, and protecting against it now can still prevent serious illness, reduce hospitalisation and protect vulnerable whānau. An independent think tank wants to get 15 and 16-year-olds on the voting register so they're ready when they turn 18. The McGuinness Institute has written to the Electoral Commission seeking advice on the costs and legislative requirements of lowering the pre-registration age from 17. The proposal doesn't involve changing the voting age, but instead focuses on upping enrolments. That's news. In sport, NBA basketball's Los Angeles Lakers have reportedly been sold for $21.3 billion. Josh Kushner, the brother of US President Donald Trump's son-in-law Jared and former Disney chief executive Bob Iger, are buying the controlling interest. The transaction still needs approval from the competition's board of governors. All Blacks prop Ethan de Groot held no ideas about heading elsewhere ahead of re-signing with New Zealand Rugby until 2029. He describes the process surrounding one of the simpler contract negotiations.
3: It's just signed it straight away. It's a pretty easy decision.
0: Lionel Messi has cast doubt on his footballing future after the death of his 68-year-old father, Jorge, on Saturday. That's sport. I'm Jody Gill.
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5: 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Ready someone if you can run Tasha by Lopes or send my engineer down to Facebook, my YouTube or Sam up, Sarah Tassi Patel to own a native by many. Don't do a nice up by any two last follow, a little time, Malo Sumano, see for money.
6: Pamalo for Ilangi, Mamma, Lolita Wata, a little sooner out to buy. 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
5: Fuck a fiki, you know what we are.
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0: In this update, it's thought the failed leadership challenge has done little to address concerns about disunity within the National Party. Chris Pink announced last night he won't seek re-election in November after his part in yesterday's attempt to oust Chris Luxon as leader. Luxon stripped the three-term Kaipuraki Maharangi MP of his ministerial portfolios after revealing Pink was the instigator behind the latest confidence vote. Massey University Professor of Politics Richard Shaw says it's a bad look fighting back two challenges in an election year.
1: The Prime Minister is going to have a very difficult time convincing people of the extent to which he now presides over a unified caucus, and sacking Chris Pink is not going to help that.
0: And a poll suggests both the right and left blocs in Parliament would fall short of forming a government if an election were held today. The latest One News Variant poll has the Opportunity Party bursting through the 5% threshold on 8% support and in a kingmaker position. Chris Luxon has ruled out working with the newcomer. Our nation's spy service says it's disrupted the latest of repeated attempts by a Chinese government-linked observatory to set up here. A New Zealand Security Intelligence Service report says the observatory tried to set up space-tracking infrastructure capable of collecting intelligence of military value. Jordan Dunn has more.
2: The SIS says the organisation behind the plan, Purple Mountain Observatory, is likely to continue trying to install the infrastructure. The organisation is an institute of the Chinese Academy of Sciences with close links to China's military space program. The report says China is the only country detected to be spying on New Zealand at scale.
0: An independent think tank believes young people would jump at the chance to register to vote. The McGuinness Institute has written to the Electoral Commission proposing lowering the pre-registration age from 17 to 15. It's asked for advice on the costs and legislative requirements, stressing it's not a proposal to change the voting age. That's news. In sport, the All Blacks would like to avoid hearing a referee use the words break foot again anytime soon on their South African rugby tour. English officials Carl Dixon and Matthew Carley have both pinged the pack, specifically their hookers, for moving feet too early in setting scrums during the opening two games. Prop Ethan de Groot says the technique has been whistled differently to what they're used to in Super Rugby, so they're seeking clarity. NBA basketball's Los Angeles Lakers have reportedly sold for $21.3 billion. England Test captain Joe Root has abolished the midnight curfew imposed on his team during last summer's Ashes tour. And Lionel Messi has cast doubt on his footballing future after the death of his 68-year-old father on Saturday. That's sport. I'm Jodie Gill.
3: Or not on the radio Samoa, Sifurulima Iva Toru Amo, Tautuina Oe Ilangana, Fitua Solavayaso.
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1: Just think a minute. It could change everything.
2: Think a minute. The extremely wealthy David Geffen was asked if now that he's a billionaire, is he happy? He laughed and answered, anyone who believes money makes you happy doesn't have money. It's a fact. Happiness is not in things, it's in us. The realities of life are basically the same for both happy and unhappy people. Happy people don't have a magic button to get them out of problems and pain. They just use everything that happens to them to make themselves and their life better, stronger, and more satisfying. The happiest people are those who have no particular reason for being happy, other than they've simply chosen to be. They don't wait for events or other people to make them happy. Happiness is not your mood, it's your mode of operating every single day. Your way of life, your way of thinking, loving, and giving to others. Your way of working, playing, laughing, and enjoying each moment of life that you're given. In computer language, what's your life's operating system? How do you process and choose to respond to people and experiences that come into your life each day? Do you see all the possibilities and purposes for your life? Do you daily focus on the good or the bad? To have happiness, you must have the attitude of gratitude. A recent study showed that people who write down three good things in their life and why they're good every day for just 1 week are actually happier and healthier for 6 months to a year, just by daily counting your blessings one by one. Viktor Frankl survived Auschwitz, the horrifying Nazi death camp, where his pregnant wife was murdered. He said, Nazis can take everything from me, including my life, but they can never take away my attitude and choice to be happy. So won't you make that life-changing choice to be a happy person today and every day of your life? Ask the giver of life and happiness to take charge of your heart and way of living. Jesus will guarantee your lasting satisfaction and peace that no one can take away from you. Just think a minute. If you'd like a free CD of our top 40 programs, write to us on the internet at www.thinkaminute.com and catch us tomorrow at this same time when we stop and think a minute.

0: Canada, Jerome Gray, my fucking gang on the tail, down the Vicing, I toy, even middle jolo, jolo, tile, only to la, evalu, down to tell myself more, for the Fiji, for telling myself more, and if I so bad, tell down, nay, my low fafitai, nay, my tour, from my gamalo, Joe, your low, villa, and dodo rice, well, villa, dodo rice, and gamalo, malang, follow hot. 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

0: 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Moruga Maru Lu from Mawinamo, and the lady Les So. Brisbane, Australia, good morning. 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

0: 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Radio Samoa number 1 New Zealand ako. Simpson.
1: Hey, are you cycling this weekend?
2: Yeah, heading out tomorrow.
1: Okay, remember to have a hmm.
2: Eh?
1: Yeah, go hard, but have a hmm first. And wear all that fancy protective gear you've got. Because you're the best with getting the kids to help in the community garden, and we're going to need all hands on deck if we're going to get those tomatoes as big as last year.
2: Yeah, those tomatoes were like volleyballs. Will do.
3: 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So have a hmm and think, if you get hurt, who gets harmed? Find out more at acc.co.nz.
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1: 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My you are to sang out for my inner garlic, to my fikima, you pay your ole pillar, my manam, my mouth. My lovely healing power, our garlic, my ole garlic, more at the pay, no siama for bacteria.Lua at the PA, Polonga, po fungus, po mold, me holes solo for tonu, faletas, soup, Polongana, alonto, at the PM of virus, lemo, alicia, or virus of fulu, mefapena, ya olomo, garlic, antioxidant, leta, or sulfur. 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At a mafa, the Fasi garlic, the Tassi, the Liasu, Molvaya Suato, the Atu TT11 no Mawaiyo is also to Anga Kanis, a pay of stomach cancer, prostate cancer, Mifapena, or the sulfur compound, the Mawa Mail garlic, not to follow in a farm, in a male owner, my Lotino, the Mawaiyo cancer.My repair for year for Yamusella or Mawil Carnister or Kin. But the terminator to El Kali. For Uni, you lie, I'll push over terminate to El Kali. I found as a clear pacifier container of a quality takeaway. A two is in a vial. In a two layer of Kali ton, ya are now the pit of four and our Kali pile of white. After so filota to pay Luvias, we are in five roller at the top pay five initial vials, less card.Okay, I thought to my
0: Seki, Mariam, Quasia Lopesene.
1: Yang, or the secret Laracale, from all the college, my two for a pala, more 55 in me. 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Ya malangi my New Zealand, or New Zealand like tomata. I am a lot of taste of the garlic, New Zealand or garlic my singer. So if you feel your fulfillment, if you feel your fulfillment, farmer.If I don't feel garlic, saying, you know, look at Lama, I'm singing out of Missile, Pelusu Garakil. 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
0: 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Yeah, manaya, lele, 5 plus a day, or ye are,
1: 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The lele, I'm allowed to release your shopping, which is allowed you for allowing you to come in soup, or came in your soup, or the time of the winter came your soup, or tongue is just for allowed to be on the garlic, and the yanni, or the ginger, or the few, yeah, or the tomato, or the parsnip is carrot pie, yeah, or pumpkin. 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
2: Hey!

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0: Hey, Murray, telling him I out here on his seal. So I must really parry me to see another Molo Mototua, Christopher Luxon, and Talanoil, Filippotti, out of your pass here, and my little long way willing Tony Lesson or nothing. Alumina, I little off young father, not your father, Falitui, Ileso, Oluna Umiano, to finger to Euro, the party, to Eva Ililina, to why? The first long only misses same money for taking the Ingham party for Pa Angar Fangamalo. 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I to even swallow my finger part to the killing. By a tart way, or if I feet out you, man, I'm yard of a fire, I use a fall. You know what, Tula will ill, you will in Tony, less or nothing, so long way, laxing in a fairy potty, or that Talanoia, I lato, I saw. Or if I tell you if I pull it for 2 year old moon in my top, but father no umola to time him on town, eh? Alfie, I'm going to come out, touch you to Euro and the National, Nicola Willis, but if I pull it for 2 line alone, told Chris Bishop. 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

0: Hi everyone, New Zealand's 2026 general election is coming soon. And this time it's different. You now need to enrol before voting starts. We're out telling everyone, aren't we, pup?
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2: Mum, Dad, I see a e te lua pisa so oi. 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
5: Tasi lima I vatolu amo.

0: In this update, an apology from a top cop as he admits false information about officer-turned-Labour candidate Rakesh Naidu was allowed to spread. Naidu, a superintendent, was announced as a Labour candidate on June 8, but faced criticism from Commissioner Richard Chambers, who says he only found out 48 hours prior. But documents released under the Official Information Act show Naidu told his manager, Assistant Commissioner Tim Anderson, that he was talking with Labour a week earlier. Anderson's apologised to both Naidu and Chambers for the confusion. Chris Luxon lives to fight another day. Chris Bishop's washing his hands of the leadership challenge, while Chris Pink's been sent packing from Cabinet. Three different outcomes for men bearing the same name within the National Party. Pink's lost his ministerial portfolios for his role in the challenge to Luxon's leadership and announced he won't seek re-election in November. Chris Bishop says there was no involvement in the challenge from his end.
1: I want to reject that suggestion, absolutely. Pretty annoyed that some of the rumours going around that is the completely unfounded. Chris Pink was acting on his own.
0: Meanwhile, a former MP turned political commentator thinks the National Party will be on eggshells until the election. Former United Future leader Peter Dunn says that this pre-election period will be the most dangerous for the party's contenders.
2: One loose comment or one sort of ill-defined sort of moment could sink them. They've got to be really tight and really disciplined from now on.
0: And opportunities open to helping form the next government, but says it won't compromise on its core values. The One News Variant poll has the party up 3 points, pushing through the critical 5% threshold to 8% support. The numbers suggest neither major bloc could form a government on its own. Leader Kew Lay Wong says she'd consider a confidence and supply deal as long as opportunity can stay true to itself.
3: I guess it depends how the votes fall and how much they need us in there, what policies we might be able to get across the line, and therefore, you know, how we'll work with a government.
0: That's news. In sport, swimmer Erica Fairweather has qualified second fastest for the 200 metres freestyle final behind Australian Lani Pallister at the Pan Pacific Championships southeast of Los Angeles. Zoe Pedersen is into the 50 metre butterfly decider. Former Spanish World Cup football winner Xavi Hernandez has been hired as Netherlands coach, becoming the first foreign-born mentor of the Dutch team in 48 years. The 46-year-old hasn't been in the game since leaving his job as Barcelona manager in May 2024. Roosters captain James Tedesco will not play tonight's top-of-the-table NRL league match against the Panthers. The fullback picked up an ankle injury a fortnight ago. That's sport. I'm Malcolm Jordan.